Now, the present-day electronic brains are complete morons, but this will not be true in another generation. They will start to think, and eventually they will completely outthink their makers. I suspect that organic or biological evolution has about come to its end, and we are now at the beginning of inorganic or mechanical evolution, which will be thousands of times swifter.

Stevie knows that nobody's gonna bring me down. 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

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But I wanna know for sure. So come on and hold me tight.

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Self-made millionaire. 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

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There's a truth, enough authenticity to it.

But it's a hard job to be hungover in the morning. Well, it's a hard job to be alive anyway. So it's okay to be sick. It's okay, you're doing a good job. Now just pour yourself a breakfast.

I used to walk past your house. Every night I'd look up at your window. The light was on. I saw your silhouette on the blind. Do you think of me? Do I?

Now, the present-day electronic brains are complete morons, but this will not be true in another generation. They will start to think, and eventually they will completely outthink their makers. I suspect that organic or biological evolution has about come to its end, and we are now at the beginning of inorganic or mechanical evolution, which will be thousands of times swifter.

the word dynamite. Concerts in Europe and Australia too. Had a feeling we were gonna be good friends.

tears are falling, or maybe writing. It never goes very far. Darren Carlson apologized. Now it's my turn.

heart, in my brain, in my soul. The empty mountain still breathing. Every day and every night. I saw it. And I don't wish it on anyone.